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I said, are you gonna be my girl? Take my hand and come with me, because you look so fine that I really want to make you mine. I say you look so fine that I really want to make you mine. 4, 5, 6, come on and get your kicks. Now you don't need

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And it's been a while that I couldn't do this show for almost 6 weeks because of all the sickness that I was going through and all the trouble physically going through. But I'm so blessed and so grateful to be here back on 88.9 FM to start our July 2026 with a bright and better sessions. And we have wonderful guests coming today and then talking about our Wyndham Council Business Awards and figuring out what's going to happen here. So I'm really grateful for this wonderful day and giving all the blessings that the universe, the God, the Lord is going to give us. So it is a pleasure to talk to you on this wonderful day and then figuring out what is going to happen on this day, how we can take a pause and tell your heart that it is beating again for your own way. And it is there. The life is still there and always there is a comeback. And always there is bright side and you will be all right. So there are many things that we need to learn from our own life, what is happening in and around us. So I really want to start today with our wonderful song that I used to play for you for a long time, but I just want to do this because I want to burn the whole ship off all the pain I had through. And this is for you from King and Country, the Burn the Ships. This is Bismi Palati on 88.

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And I will be sharing different insights that I have received through these, I would say, these 6 weeks. And that's what I'm going to share with you all. Today, I would be sharing a little bit of things happening in my life, but I'll give you a couple of songs that will help you to pause and then do better in your life. 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

Hello everyone, this is Bismi Palati, your host of Dominus Nisi Show on 88.9 FM. I'm so excited. Yes, this is July. The half year is already gone and we are in that cold winter in Melbourne. But we are so excited to talk about the awards. Awards is always a motivation for anybody, any personal life, in business life, community life. And today I got a wonderful guest, Christine, talking about Wyndham Business Awards, and then see what is going to happen and what you can do to be a wonderful award winner and at the same

0: Three Minds, and you know, something special about Three Minds, it's actually based on my two daughters and myself, which is a name, and it was about wanting to create a values-based organization that supported community and businesses in business development and growth.
1: I was going to ask about who are these 3 months, and you already mentioned that consulting group is you and your daughter. So that means that the great three hearts together, and then coming up with the more of like that women power. I like it.
0: Well, actually, it was during a transition in my life when I had to come up with a name, and I was definitely looking for the three most important things in my world, which were myself and my two daughters, and you know, they mean the world to me, and I wanted something that was a bit obscure, but really encapsulated the, you know, the care and the love that I have for them, as well as the community.
1: That's great. So you've got a wealth of knowledge from all different areas, and especially for that nonprofit organizations, and you got that strategic mindset and then skill set, and that's where you're bringing into that Three Minds. Tell us about more about what are you doing in this consulting group?
0: So it was started really to support small businesses when I originally started and wanted to work with non-for-profits. And when I first started, I wasn't a coach, and I decided to do a professional training as a executive coach. And that sort of morphed into me supporting larger scale organizations. And so, as with anything, it sort of evolved with time and, you know, the opportunities. And so I built it on the idea of, you know, anytime we're wanting to have change in anything, including an organization, it needs to start from within. And I figured out if I learned how to actually understand the human behavior behind why potentially employees or anybody was, you know, operating within an organization, how they might want to change internally, that would help not only them, but the organization as a whole. So I sort of embed the executive coaching mentality in everything I do. I generally, I work with board directors and executive directors and CEOs of multinational and international organizations, as well as local organizations on change management, change from within, and then change within their business. So that could look like executive coaching, strategy development, advisory, business coaching, and then also we have leadership development arm.
1: That's great. And I can see that, you know, from your website, you have lots of connections and partnership with a variety of groups, like, you know, not just a commercial side, you have more on the council side and the nonprofit area. So you are connecting all different areas of the community. And it's clear that that change within is needed to have that, you know, maybe that positive outcome or that business productivity in any organization. So can you tell us a little bit more about your way of your Three Minds work if we engage you in our organization?
0: Yeah, and I suppose there's no one size fits all. I generally go in and I meet with an organization, and oftentimes they'll contact me. So, like, for example, someone wanted me to help them do an event. And so they contacted me about setting up the event, and, you know, I think I've had about 3 meetings with this organization to unpack exactly what they're looking for, to find out in the end they're wanting growth, they're wanting change, and they're wanting to get out into the community so that the community knows who they are. I sort of go in, I get to know the people I'm working with, and I develop the relationship, and then either decide, you know, together whether coaching, strategy, growth, whatever it is. And essentially, it's a bespoke way of working with anyone, to be honest. And so the way I work is just getting to know the people, getting to know the business, working in a small manner, if it was coaching, training, and then we sort of build on that. So most of my clients I've had for actually at least 2 to 3 years. I have retainer-based clients who we just continue to review where they're going on a regular basis, and we just build upon it. And it might sound really difficult because I can't just define that I do X, Y, Z with everybody. You know, although I do have government clients, we provide leadership development and training support to some local councils as well as state government. And you know, that is, again, that's developed based on what it is that their team needs. So I generally go in, I ascertain what it is that someone's looking for, and we

0: kind of develop together what's going to work for them as well as their organization.
1: Mm, okay, that's great. So I know that when I started the conversation, I was talking about Wyndham Council Award, and people may be thinking, oh, how that Three Minds will connect with the Council Award ceremony. So if you do not know, you still have time. July 5th is the deadline for submitting your award, and there are different categories and different categories. Any category, if you want to apply, that's totally free. And why Three Minds is here, Christine is here, because she is one of our amazing sponsors for this year, Wyndham Business Awards. So let us talk about business awards and what's going to happen on that day. Christine, tell us, how did you connect with Wyndham Council as a sponsor? I know that you were there in different roles in different years, but now you are helping the community as a sponsor. Tell us about that.
0: Yeah, well, my relationship with Wyndham Council started probably about a year and a half ago. Three Minds did a workshop at Co-working Create, I think it was May of last year, for Winnovation. And that was the first time that I was able to meet Opie and the entire team. And it was a really good workshop that we delivered on developing a business strategy for growth. And then after that, I was able to attend last year's Business Awards. Yes, I was a finalist for another organization. And I have to tell you, it was an amazing event. Me and my husband, as well as our team, attended. And just even going into the room, it was energetic. There was great, I think you were there, there was great entertainment. We had an amazing night. And, you know, just the team at, you know, the economic development team and the City of Wyndham, they've been very supportive. And so, you know, I thought, why not this year? I'd really love to support the community, and we're the sponsor for the education and training awards that will be going out this year. So
1: last year, Lighter Firm Host was there, and then myself and Deborah was there, and then we were talking about, like, you know, we have community radio. You are also, like, you know, supporting community and an amazing way of, you know, singing and dancing together. And the vibe, the whole encore was full with amazing business people. And it's more of like connections, like they are actually growing in their business and then figuring out how they can be a successful entrepreneur. And that's where we getting opportunity to come and meet and collaborate. So this year, if you are a startup and if you think that you are, and you know, growing more and more, whatever way that you are in improving your business, there are different categories. And Three Minds are going to support which category?
0: Education and training.
1: That's also another category, that if you are part of education and providing education to the community and giving wonderful training to the whole Wyndham Council through online or through in person, you can apply. That's what I said. You got two more days to apply. If you want to get an award from Christine, I would highly recommend come and apply through our council. Just go to our council website, Wyndham Council website, and apply for it. Two more days to go. But our award ceremony will be there, and it will be packed with wonderful surprises and lots of takeaways, and I would say, of course, an amazing, beautiful dinner and connections with many different people. So that's why she's here, to tell you about our Wyndham Business Awards and encouraging you to apply for it and come and increase your business energy through the council. So when you are connected with one person in council, you are connecting with the whole lot of business world around the council, not only just our council, but partnering with many other surrounding councils as well. So I just want to go back to Christine's Three Minds, and then going to ask some more questions, because it's interesting how the strategic thinking is helping small business, medium business, even government organizations. And then you mentioned that you are retaining your clients. So that means you're doing something good, because otherwise they don't come back and asking you to do the help that you have already done. So there are many different people doing business coaching, executive coaching, personal coaching, or even the startup as consultancy. But what can be the thing that you can share with the audience? Okay, these are the three things that you should be doing to be a good startup or a good consulting group.
0: Yeah, I think, you know, good question. One of the biggest things that I learned was truly listening and being present with my clients. because oftentimes, like any, I felt prey to this in my early days. I had this agenda or this item that I thought this company needed, or they came to me and said, 100%, this is what I need. Mm. And, you know, what I would do is I'd have 1-2 meetings with them to actually sit down and say, what's going on? Mm. How can I help? Why did you reach out? And so truly asking what it is and supporting them to pretty much with my coaching methodology, asking them a lot of questions to get them to answer where they're at, meant that we could unpack like the full story of what was happening for them. And once we unpacked the full story, I would generally then go use my strategic mind. And the second thing I'd say is making sure then that what you're delivering back to them is, you know, thought of in a strategic manner and a planned manner. So listening and then, you know, reframing back again with a coaching mentality, what it is that they said and what it is that you think would support them in what they're doing. Yeah. And then I think the other, well, the, I mean, whether it's two or three, I think I've always had values that I maintained, and I maintain this level with my values. That means I do not take on jobs or I don't do things that I... either don't agree with, or they don't agree with my values, or that I don't feel are actually of a positive nature. So my coaching mentality, and I also, my background's in clinical psychology, my background's in positive psychology. And so everything that I do is based on a positive and strengths-based mentality. And so I use that as the backbone of everything, because I think there's nothing worse than going in to help someone and it's, I have this idea, I think you should this, and dot, dot, dot, and then trying to sell. Like, people don't really like that.
1: I think that you have that backbone as psychology is really helping to understand what is the real problem from hearing them, right?
0: So,
1: tell me about your, you know, your other initiation that you have done for that that mental health app. I can see that that helped a lot of people. And then is that still active? What is the story about that?
0: So that's a labor of love. I was part of an international research project. I was a primary investigator in a community mental health model. We were funded through King's College London, Monash Health, RMIT, University of Melbourne. And with that, we did a lot of research in the community mental health space about what actually supports people to get well. And I asked permission of the other researchers, and I unpacked the entire model that we had, and I put that into an app. I designed it with a developer in the UK, and then we launched it in the UK. And so we were gaining traction. We had funding from the UK, and then COVID hit. And what happened when COVID hit is all the multimillionaires started putting a lot of money into AI, and the amount of money we would have had to continue to keep going just, well, we could have had it, but again, going back to values, it meant that I'd have to sell what I was doing to someone I didn't really want to. So I shut it down about 4 years ago, and, you know, it's still sitting there. It's dormant, but I am speaking with a few different individuals and, in fact, have a meeting next week at potentially looking at how we can use that in the space again.
1: Yeah, because mental health is an area that everyone wants to do something at this this time. The war, the, you know, you name everything, whatever happening in the financial sector, and more of like the anxiety level and new gen media. So everywhere, I think that mental health is a priority area. And with your wonderful work that you have already done before COVID, and it's still valid. And then you can clearly put your, you know, your intellect, it's still there. No one can pick it up from you. So I hope that will come up as a wonderful application or a tool for people to, you know, do magic for their mental health. We wish you all the best for that tool. Let your meeting come up with, you know, good decisions to, you know, improve whatever that you have.
0: Watch this space.
1: So, you know, I'm so excited when we know more and more about people. So it's not just that 3 months, that 3 months having lots of things in behind the scene. And when you go and grow through your life, whatever the learning that you had through your life is actually that learnings and pain, everything together becoming their passion. And that passion is actually producing the wonderful results. And I can see that's what the Three Minds doing. Three Minds is actually helping many different people in different ways. And I love the way that, Christine, you mentioned that if the client is not connected with your values, you are confident to say that, sorry, I can't help you, because you need to change within yourself, which you should connect with the person who is helping. So I can clearly feel that you are trying to have a real renovation of a person and then to the business, rather than just do some band-aid for a business and then leave it there. So, and that must be the reason people are calling you again.
0: Well, it's not easy sometimes, because I have had to turn down big money, mainly because I just didn't feel that I didn't feel that I was the right person to deliver what they were wanting.
1: Okay.
0: You know, because I suppose my background in psychology, and I worked in the non-for-profit and the community mental health space, and I worked with individuals who were really quite downtrodden. Homelessness, I was a board director of a national community housing organization, and if, you know, there were, if I was being approached by people that didn't necessarily agree with a lot of that, I just didn't feel I could give them what they need.
1: Yeah, okay. So I think you feel those pain as well. So rather than just coming from another corporate side, you've gone through all the hard places, and then you know where to put your energy in, and then right way, and then helping people.
0: Well, and that's what I think is important, like with even small business. So a lot of small businesses start because people have a passion for something and they really want to give back. And I'm looking at how I can expand but still have that mentality. You know, I worked in the non-for-profit space, and I understand that the majority of the population aren't the top 1% billionaires. You know, we're people that have to, you know, work to pay our bills. And I wanted a consultancy that understood that. That, you know, we're all in the same sort of level. And I wanted to, I guess, sort of be an anti big four consultancy, so to speak.
1: Yeah. Now we need people like that, and then I think that's really fit with our council area, because at the moment, if you think about Wyndham Council is helping a lot of small businesses to start up and then scale up, and then helping them through mentoring program, and then all sort of like, you know, free consultancies, and then having this learning festival. So lots of activities council is doing, and that's where the power of people like you coming into play, because some people, they really need that strategic thinking. As you mentioned, I got a passion, I just started this, but I don't know how to continue. So then I need to stop it, or I should find out someone like you and then bring it back. So I think people like you are needed, and especially if you are coming from that heart rather than just for monetary purpose. That's where we really need the right people in our community. So I'm glad that you are supporting our community, and then especially for our council, and connecting through that council, we are empowering who are actually emerging in an educational space and training space. And that's where Christine, Three Minds will come and then motivate you with that award. So again, encouraging you to check our website. And if you want to know more about what is Christine doing, through threemindscom.au is the website. And then you can see her story, why she is doing, and what are the different areas that she is working in that way. So I'm going back to that council sponsorship hat for you, Christine, again. I know that our closing date for entry finishing on 5th of July. And then do you have an idea what is the process, or you're still an outsider for the sponsorship, or how that is working for council for you?
0: From my experience last year, it was they then shortlisted and I had to attend an interview. And from that interview, then there were, I think there was three judges on the panel, and then they would make the final decision. But there is, I believe, on the 5th of September, that's where you will receive your finalist awards for those who've been identified as finalists. So I'll be handing over the finalist awards to, I think it's at least three I don't think it's up, maybe 3 to 5 finalists that will be attending that.
1: Mm.
0: And then you don't find out if you win until the night. So you must get your tickets.
1: That's an exciting time, yes. Right? We all think it's nerve-wracking.
0: Once you wait till your announcement, then you can go and enjoy. But No, it was a brilliant event last year.
1: Mm.
0: And especially for small businesses or anybody who's applying, I was there. And the number of connections and, like you said, the dance floor and just the environment was amazing.
1: Mm. Yeah. Great. So there are, I would always say that if you think that you know someone is running small business and they do not know about this award or what's happening with the council, connect with them and encourage them to apply, because you never know, with that one word or referral, you will be supporting that wonderful business and maybe like in a life of many other people that connected to that business. And this year, I would say that it's more of like a small business world, like, and everyone is starting something or other, but sometimes they need motivations like this, and then council is the place to go, and that's where people are investing their time and energy to sponsor the events like this. So if you think that okay, council is giving something back to you, that's the time that you need to stay closer and then figure out what is happening with the council and how you can motivate yourself and encourage yourself to find out the best version of yourself. So I'm coming back to my show. I know that, you know, the show actually bringing all the people who are spreading love, joy and peace. And you can clearly see that as a psychology person, that person's motivation for other people is to bring some peace to them. Figure out what is the background or, you know, what are the issues that staying there that blocking their peace. So I just want to figure out maybe a question from your old life, not like in a, you know, in a strategic mind and threeminds.com founder mindset. Before that, you mentioned that you were having that nonprofit organizations, board members, homeless. That's the area that I love and I connect, because we do have a women's foundation. We help people who are going through the family violence area, the girls who doesn't know what to do in their space, and then we educate them through in-person and online education system. So, and being being there as a mother with 3 kids and do not know what to do, I can clearly feel many people, especially in Bindam Council, go through that, the mindset of mental health is really broken and they don't know what to do, how to do. So my question is more of like, if I am a business owner and I'm a mother, for example, having kids, business, and all other bits and pieces that I need to go through, what can be like, you know, maybe a top 3 rule that we can practice to get that peace of mind and continue our business along with our motherhood? I know that's a bit longer question, but...
0: Well, I think one of the biggest things is connection. Mm. So I have 2 girls and my husband has 2 other children. But I can just remember from when from both my daughters, I had my own companies. And it can be isolating. Mm. And especially when you're a young mom, you have your loving child with you, but there's a lot of sleepless nights.
1: Yeah.
0: There's a lot of time where you might be sort of alone with the child and feeling disconnected. So some of the most important things for me were the connection with my mother's group, connection with my friends and my family, first and foremost, but then also connections with other professionals, both male and female, I think was really helpful for me. I think then one of the things I do is meditation.
1: Okay.
0: I do a morning meditation and I've been doing that for a very long time.
1: Mm-hmm.
0: And that sort of helps me connect with me and making sure that I have my own time that's away from everything.
1: Yeah.
0: And I often find that when I'm meditating or if I'm doing a walk or something in the morning, that my head is clearer for the rest of the day and I can actually tackle anything.
1: Mm-hmm.
0: So connection, I think meditation and healthy sort of living. But I think the other thing I found is not being so hard on myself.
1: Okay.
0: As a mom and as a business owner, as well as a friend and anything, I had high expectations of myself. And that would drive me sometimes to want to, you know, be amazing, or I wouldn't complete something because it had to be perfect, or I wouldn't even start something sometimes, or when I would do something, I'd say, that's not good enough. And in fact, it was actually quite good. It was brilliant in a lot of times, and a lot of the women and the people's work that I see is really amazing. But I sometimes find, at least for myself and for the women that I mentor, we're very hard on ourselves.
1: Yeah.
0: And so it's about, you know, making sure that we recognize the strength in ourselves for one, being a mom, two, being a business owner, and, you know, being an amazing human in this world.
1: Amazing. I was like going through my own life, and then you felt like you were talking to me, because sometimes when you become hard to yourself, your own critic, you feel like, you know, you are not doing anything, or you're not succeeding anywhere. So I think those three things that I picked up, if you are listening to me, if you want that peace of mind, yeah, first of all, connection. And I like that idea, connection with the groups, and then, you know, look for male and female connections, because the way that they're connecting and then helping and getting feedback is different. That's a good way of, like, you know, sometimes, you know, we tend to connect only to the women's group. So, but you may, you know, missing the real part of, I think, maybe more on finance side or other collaboration marketing side. So connection from both sides, that's one. And connecting to yourself through that meditation and your own space. That's what always everyone's saying, that meditation and giving that connection to your core and to your creator. That is always, I think, in almost all the guests actually share the same time, that their own time in the morning, or sometimes people do that in between the hard timetables. But I heard almost 80 to 90% people pick up that time before the sunrise. So that means they connect and grounded, so that the day will be free for them to do active. And then what's the third one, sir? Just connect and then do that healthy lifestyle. That's what I liked, that picked up to know more and more about that healthy lifestyle. So that's good for my listeners. I'm going to ask a wonderful message for our listeners who are listening to us and who are going through my video that I'll be uploading to the channel. And again, all the community people that who are going to see us and experiencing the wonderful finale of our business awards on Wyndham Council, that's going to happen in September. So the question is, here, my show always promote the people who are spreading love, joy and peace. And what can be one message to our listeners?
0: I don't know. I guess one of the things would be back yourself. I think, as in, and support those around you, I guess. Yeah. I don't know if that's as profound, but I guess I'm on this sort of journey that, you know, I've learned throughout my time as I'm, you know, getting to the mid-century of my life, that, you know, I really believe in the human capacity and spirit. And, you know, I often say to people, I think inherently humans and us, like us as individuals, mean to do well no matter what. It's just sometimes we go by the wayside. And so I really believe in you know, the human spirit, and then therefore I believe in myself. So I think by backing myself and, you know, asking others to back themselves, then they're really, you know, they're sort of supporting the growth and love and care in the world.
1: Great. So I'm picking up the word, you know, human from there. I think you mentioned 3-4 times that human. I think that with the connection with the heart, maybe in the age of AI, everybody may be craving that, right? Yes. Everywhere that AI evolves, and then
0: don't get me started on AI.
1: So I think that connection with that human is the message for us. And I believe that's what we are doing. So we could have done many things through AI in this time on Friday afternoon, but we are here connecting person to person, and then having that conversation, the real conversations, how that passion actually gone into a purpose, and then making that ripple effect, not just through that family, but through their kids, especially for Christine, for her daughters, and then going through the Three Minds, and now going to the communities, and then helping you and people around the world. So that's what the real message for our listeners, be with your heart and then be that human so that the ripple effect will be magnificent. And then that will give you magic in your world. So you were listening to Christine. Christine is our wonderful sponsor for our Wyndham Council Business Award 2026. This is the 30th year that we're celebrating this business award, and it's an amazing time that we are adding surprises on the day and many different things, many people, talented people coming with dance, music, food, and you name it. And if you are a business owner and if you think that you need to participate in that, you got 2 more days to nominate yourself or any other businesses into this award category, and then you can be in that wonderful room where you will be connecting with wonderful people with purpose. So this is Bismi Palati on 88.9 FM, bringing all the people who are spreading love, joy and peace. And I am thinking to bring all the people who were the winners of 2025 here and sharing their story and how the awards helped them and how that motivated them in their business life and in your personal stuff. So watch the space here, and then you will be seeing all different people who won the awards and even in the finalist people coming here on Dominus Nisi on 88.9 FM every Friday from 4 p.m. to 6 p.m. So we pray and we bless everyone for a wonderful, wonderful evening and a great long weekend if you are on school holiday, because you got 1 more week to go with your kids and enjoying this wonderful winter in Melbourne. This is Bismi Palati on 88.9 FM.

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She is amazingly supporting all the business owners in Wyndham through her sponsorship for this business awards. And did you hear that? You got two more days. The nominations, the entries are closing midnight on Sunday, 5th of July. And if you think that you are doing something amazingly well or you just started something new, and you think that you need acknowledgement and recognition, this is the time that you can put your entries through the Wyndham Council website. This council is helping all the startups and all the people from our council and even from other areas so that they can be a winner of their own business, their own passion. So I really invite everyone to come and check on the website what's happening on the Wyndham Council website. And if you think, why I'm talking this? Because we are the official media partner for Wyndham Council, and especially for this Wyndham Business Awards. And you know that we were the official partners of our Wyndham Council Winnovation that happened, and then we were broadcasting live from Race Course the whole day with the help of all wonderful RJs and the board members here at Win FM. So we are the community. We are the community voice of the West. And if you want to become a member of this wonderful community radio, we invite you to come and connect with us, and then we will be providing different trainings and opportunities to bring your own language programs here. So this is Bismi Palati. Just would love to be grateful for everyone who supported through my hard time, and especially I would love to shout out to Deborah. Deborah was there one night with lots of food and dinner at my doorstep, and that helped me a lot. I actually had a fall at night and my elbow was almost broken, but I am so lucky that my bones are still all right and having a bit of a trouble with my ligaments. And I know that age is a problem. It's not just numbers. That's what I'm experiencing. But God's grace, many people, their support, their well wishes and the prayers and my boys' amazing care, I am back. I am back after almost 6 weeks and here helping you and taking your journey one at a time. I'm so delighted to hear that there are people doing similar journey as ours. And three things that you need to pick up to be a better mindset, nothing other than to have connections with the right people. And the second one that Christine shared with us is the meditation. Beat the sun, that's the rule for all the millionaires and billionaires. If you can meet the sun and do the meditation before sunrise and have your own time, then the whole day is yours. And I know that it's winter in Melbourne, and especially this week was so rainy and so cold. But if you can warm up, rug up, and then do that, meditation will help you. And again, healthy lifestyle is what the third one that I picked up from Christina's conversation. So hopefully you all can go through these wonderful things, three different ways that you can improve your life. And that's what I'm going to do as well. I started to have my own time, that collaboration with my soul and my body. That's where I'm trying to eat healthy on time and reduce my sugar level. And I'm going to do this particular song just for 3 minutes to let you know that you are not alone and it's not done. Yes, God is not done.

0: This is Bismi Balati on 88.9 FM, and that's the whole message that I want to share with you all. God is not finishing your stories. You can have scars, you can have problems, but there is miracle waiting for you, and there are miracles happening every now and then. So if you are listening to me today, that is not by chance. That is only because God wants to tell you that God is not done with you. Your scars are going away, and the miracles are happening, and these miracles are giving you the wings to go out of this world and then do the best things and do the best of best and rise up and dancing and get that strength to stand in faith and be strong, because hope is there and the comeback is happening. You will be all right. That's the whole message that this weekend is happening for you. That's what God is telling you. So I bless and pray for all my listeners who are listening to me. I pray that everyone will enjoy that peace in their life and then have that wonderful weekend. I'll come back again with wonderful guests and the stories and testimonies, and along with that, some good songs. This is Bismi Palati signing off 88.9 FM.
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Sydney, big city of lights. And daily he went round softly speaking his story to all kinds of men from all walks of life. And Vincent sat down with big politicians. This affair, they told him, it's a matter of state. 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

0: Hi, this is Gary Lally, the host of It's More Than a Feeling. 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

0: 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George Lopez and Greg York will join Sam as his co-hosts, interviewing specialists, professionals, community leaders, authorities, and people on the street with various topics of interest to you, the listeners. 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

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It was a long march from cadets. The 6th Battalion was the next to tour, and it was me who drew the card. We did Canungra and Shoalwater before we left.

see Frankie drinking tinnies in the Grand Hotel on a 36-hour wreck leaving Funtown. And I can still hear Frankie lying screaming in the jungle till the morphine came and killed him.

0: are the sound of jazz, the rhythms that flow through the body like honey on warm toast. 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

0: 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I started Let It Be Beatles in 1992. 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
1: 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George Lopez and Greg York will join Sam as his co-hosts, interviewing specialists, professionals, community leaders, authorities, and people on the street with various topics of interest to you, the listeners. The aim is to entertain, inform, inspire, and empower you without the spin. Sam will challenge the issues that affect you today and into the future. 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